A little drop of claret, anything that works. 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Sitting on my potty, curing smallpox. Reasons to be cheerful, part three. Reasons to be cheerful, part three. Reasons to be cheerful, part three. Reasons to be cheerful,

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Part three. First. Health service glasses, gigolos and brasses, round or skinny bottoms. Take your mum to Paris, lighting up the chalice. Wee Willie Harris. Andrew Stephen Beacle, listening to Rico. Harpo Groucho Chico.

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0: get so lonely, baby. Well, they're so lonely. They'll be so lonely they could die.
1: Un rato antes, con Fernando Alonso, en Rock and Pop.